0: That's the Messina 216 is going to be back in service for the refuel.
1: 216 back service, 2008.

310, patrol 55, County Route 18 in Copper Lake. Speak with a Tim or Apollo regarding a domestic he had with his ex-girlfriend. The domestic is not ongoing, and the ex is not at that location anymore.

Tom, 3B12. Patrol 55 County Route 18 in Tupper Lake to assist 3B10 with a not ongoing domestic.

0: dispatch, Governor 175. Dispatch 175 is out of service for trip CPH to St. Joe's.
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0: 447, prepare to copy. Actually, disregard.
1: What?
0: Took a animal complaint. Dog escaped from 302 Lake Street. The owner is out looking for it in the city. It's going to be a tan beagle lab mix dragging a red leash. Do you want to be on the lookout?
1: Receive.
0: Phone number is also in the cab if located.

351. Control to 21 Franklin Road in Waddington for a deceased animal in a backyard. Animal control officer unable or refusing to assist. Batch received 822 and 92.

Predator Rescue, Potsdam ALS. Respond 53 North Street, crosses Katy Drive and Cross Street. 71 female, sick, cold sweats, recent pacemaker. Repeating for Predator Rescue, Potsdam ALS. Respond 53 North Street. 71 female, sick, cold sweats, recent pacemaker, time of alarm, 2024.

0: Good, Sheriff. Okay.
1: But.
0: Calm, calm back for that animal complaint. She found the dog.
1: Got it. Dispatch, pop in, 261's in route, paramedic.
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Tom's on 47.

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0: 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Go ahead.
1: Respond over 108 Caroline Street of a assault complaint. Unknown weapons.
0: 10-4.
2: Three one two Cancher, if I didn't copy that transmission.
1: Can you respond 108 Caroline Street, assault complaint, unknown weapons?
2: Copy, OB.
1: 2047.
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0: 747 to 314. 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
1: Copy that.

0: 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I'm back out with him on Caroline.
1: 347, just inquiring if EMS is needed on this scene.
2: 314 to Canton Sheriff. She's declined medical at this time.
1: That's 254.

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0: 2058. 411, I have a pending complaint in here, clear from last.

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0: 347, I have a fight in progress, 311 to Villar Street. Unknown weapons, unknown how many people. Caller kept saying she couldn't hear me due to being in the middle of it.
1: Copy. You can show me en route.
0: Bracey, do you want me to bring in state sheriff?
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0: Beacon at 2B42.
2: Plus the end of his driveway with his parking lights on for an extended period of time.
0: 42, contact Beacon.
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2: 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Gonna be apartment 16. College reporting a female that's there that the manager has trespassed from that building.

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1: 2113. Get there 14123. Two three two four. You can respond 333 East Hill Road in Colton. Call reporting 14-year-old grandson has lost it, threatening to punch her husband. Three, you're now 2114. Get into 1-4.
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0: to 314. 314,
2: I copy, I'll be en route.
0: 14, clear. Can you check the area 1000 Jefferson Ave? Caller reporting juveniles on e-bikes were tearing off the softball field. They headed towards the river after.
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0: been careful, PD. Seven 4312, need you guys to divert 712 Lake Street. 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Domestic, mother and daughter.
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0: southbound traffic.
1: One, go ahead.
0: Ohio, Union, Adam, Nora, 5674, repeating, Ohio, Union, Adam, Nora, 5674, State Route 37, down off Scotty, 092.
1: 3492.

0: I-87 southbound, mile marker 126, for a 911 hang up.
1: Zero, don't you be calm, traffic. Lincoln Zebra King 5887, again, New York, Lincoln Zebra King 5887, Canyon 14, Town of Lisbon, close to call, come to this, this is Jeffrey.
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0: 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Repeating for Boston Fire Response, 723, County Route 59. 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
2: Oh, that's received, 948. Can I turn up to 124-1237?
3: Three, I know from the last two, one female, 316, three remaining on scene, that's all.
4: I'll be clear from last time, sir.
2: 3 2 1 49.

0: 49, can you respond to vicinity 1952, Kenner Route 55, crosses Shady City Road. I have a tow truck company called in a vehicle off the road, stated the female driver is hysterical. She would not answer any of his questions. No further info.
1: 49 copies, I'll be in route, keep talking on the unit.
0: That's for a minute, 2151.
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1: 1057.

0: Truck operator following that vehicle.
1: That's a negative. As you're getting on scene, he called back and said that the female fled. It's going to be a white Jeep Liberty or a Compass. And all he said that it was going towards North Florence. He doesn't have the license plate. The passenger side of the windshield should be smashed.
0: Lawrence, negative results for that video call.
1: Received 2202.

0: Triangle, Main Street. New York, Lincoln, Zebra King, 6646. 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
1: And on 2347.
2: Did we get a number from Lampiers for who called? 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
1: Stand by.

0: to be 47, I recontacted Lamphere's. He said that he actually came upon the accident. She didn't call it in, so no phone number.
1: All the clear, stop, operator.
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0: 749. We'll get PosCam-TV to try and stop that vehicle. Lampiers does have his orange lights on. Following the vehicle is not going to stop until someone gets here.
1: 49 copies. Can I get a license plate?
0: Lampier states there is no license plate on that vehicle. No license plate on the vehicle.
1: Copy.

0: 49 to be 47.
1: 49.
0: Four nine four seven, Lampier's on the phone. He's behind that vehicle. It's going to be a possibly a plate of RAV4 today. They're on 11B heading towards Potsdam.

0: get on, go ahead.
1: Vail Quebec, Henry 43, Nora X-ray Mary. Again, Henry 43, Nora X-ray Mary. Henry 24, Nero's Cross, Henry 27, Town of Oakland.
0: Received 2111. 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
1: 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They're going to send a unit out, 11B.
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3: 2-4, can I start? Have you start heading towards Pierceville? State is trying to locate a vehicle. Tow truck is following it, was involved in an accident. It's going to be either a white Compass or RAV4, no license plate on it. A vehicle just was on 11B, turned on the green road. That vehicle was headed down Kenner Route 56. That bridge is closed. It's about to come back to Green Road.
2: Thank you.
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0: Central.
1: Go ahead, 2-4-9.
0: Just confirm a route of travel. That vehicle went 11B Green Road and then right on 56.
1: Affirmative, 4-9. The caller in the tow truck has her blocked at this time at the bridge that's closed on General 56.
0: 4-9 copies.

Okay, rescue response, 315 Warren Lane, crosses Nicholas Drive. Third party reported a 31 male, possible heart attack, repeating for machine rescue. Response 315 Warren Lane. Third party call, reporting a 31 male, possible heart attack, time alarm 2222.

Grandstand before they took off one of the groups, Paso, the other one.

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1: 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Can't hear 2-4-9.
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57 Donahue Road in Malone. 57 Donahue Road in Malone for a domestic. Caller's reporting that her dad's fiance is freaking out, throwing things and breaking things in the house, threatening to kill people. 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

10, rescue spot 1986, County Route 21, crosses Cousin Town in Canton. They have an 81-year-old female fallen. Repeating for Canton, rescue spot 1986, County Route 21, 81 female fallen, time alarm 2232.

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try the 411. Here's from Cambridge Court. There's a female who is out of control screaming, driving around.

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7511, 7511, 7511, 7511, 7511, 7511, 7511, 7511, 7511, 7511, 7511, 7511, 7511, 7511, 7511, 7511, 7511, 7511, 7511, 7511, 7511, 7511, 7511, 7511, 7511, 7511, 7511, 7511, 7511, 7511, 7511, 7511, 7511, 7511, 7511, 7511, 7511, 7511, 7511, 7511, 7511, 7511, 7511, 7511, 7511, 7511, 7511, 7511, 7511, 7511, 7511, 7511, 7511, 7511, 7511, 7511, 7511, 7511, 7511, 7511, 7511, 7511, 7511,

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0: Ken, I put the caller on the line. So it's going to be a white house with a barn. Her car is in the lawn. The light is on.
1: Is there a white truck in her yard?
0: She states it's going to be a white Durango.
1: Hey, that's where the location we were at, and some gentleman came out and said that they did not dial 911. We'll go back and investigate. Thank you.

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0: Sorry to bother you guys again, we're having a little problem with our GPS. Just confirming the address is 1986 County Road 25, or is it County Route 25?
1: We've got 1986, 1986 County Route 21, News Cross, Pleasant Town Road and Canton Street.
0: We're heading to that location. I don't know why our GPS is being so weird. Sorry to bother you.
1: Again, that's no problem. 2312.

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0: 7, patrol 697, state route 374, Chateauguay. 6907, state route 374, for a truck versus cat accident, no injuries.
1: That's

0: Charlie, fire. Charlie, rescue. Respond 4228 State Highway 3. It'll be the abandoned house across from Circle K. Very gas leak. Repeating 4. Starlight fire. Starlight rescue. Respond 4228 State Highway 3. It'll be the abandoned house across from Circle K. Very gas leak. Time of page 2324.
1: Is there a chance a second unit that's close that can patrol our location, non-emergency?
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1: Patrol to the location of 2B16, standby for details.

11 B in Bangor. 2469, State Route 11 B. Caller's reporting a large party, multiple youths in the roadway.

Department 201 or 202 for a noise complaint. The complainant states the neighbors are banging on the wall repeatedly.

0637. I'll be 10-8 from the hospital. Myself from 505 are in route from Bailey.

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0: 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Repeating 4 up, Austin Rescue, 2 Wang Street. 87-year-old male, sick call, disoriented. Emma Page, 1237.
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1: 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Current report to 9131, State Highway 37, Town of Ogdensburg, one female.
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1: 261 on.
0: 261, just an update. We still have Tahar on the phone. She states that the patient is now having a headache and sweating.
1: That's received. We have a 1 minute ETA.
0: 261, that's affirmative. 1247.

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0: Sierra Rescue. We've seen the first responders respond 424 South Main Street, apartment 1A is an Adam. Here's Strauss Wilson Ave. 20-year-old female, abdominal pain, repeating 4. Sierra Rescue. We've seen the first responders respond 424 South Main Street, apartment 1A is an Adam. 24-year-old female, abdominal pain. Time of page 1255.
1: Acknowledging 1255.

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control, back to 775 U.S. Highway 11. That's going to be the Scottish Inn for the previous female you had been dealing with. The front desk is calling. There's an issue going on with her.

Go ahead.

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0: 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Again, Lincoln Robert Williams 211 in the corner of Rensselaer and St. Lawrence Ave, City Augsburg.
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Messina Rescue, first responders, respond 297 State Highway 37C. 64-year-old male, fell out of bed, difficulty breathing. They're getting four Messina Rescue, first responders, respond 297 State Highway 37C. 64-year-old male, fell out of bed, difficulty breathing. I'm at page 126.

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0: Again, the Devil's Lincoln Robert Williams 111 again, Lincoln Robert Williams 2111. Yeah, State Highway 37 here in Cross, State Highway 68. Talking to
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0: Messina 216, may I state she has a barrel mod?
1: That's affirmative, we've gained access.

Governor of Fire, Governor Rescue, Car 5, Richfield, first responders, respond, vicinity of 242 Welsh Road, near Strauss, County Route 11, have an iPhone crash detection, no response. Repeating 4, Governor of Fire, Rescue, Car 5, Richfield, first responders, respond, vicinity of 242 Welsh Road, iPhone crash detection, no response. I'm on page 151.

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1: 11-2, that's primitive. You're now 155.
2: Can you landline the office?

Transit Rescue was not requesting transport from hospital to airfield for the crew being paused in rescue. 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

0: 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Law enforcement on scene, repeating 4, Austin Rescue, Scottish Inn, 7575 US Highway 11, 40 female, anxiety attack. Law enforcement on scene, time of page, 2 o'clock.
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2: You responded 7575. 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Responded 7575. US Highway 11, the Scottish Inn, for a 40-year-old female anxiety attack. Law enforcement is on scene. 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

0: 36, down to the B cam, copy. 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
2: Patient is at this time. Stretcher. Being mostly cooperative. Heart rate is 122. Blood pressure was a little elevated as it was said. At this time, we've done no intervention. We've done in about 3 hours.
3: We must limit that to that because we repeat that whole thing.
0: You are completely unreasonable. Can you repeat?
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Mexican 247. The tow is going to be Skippy's towing with an approximate ETA of 20 to 30 minutes. Two 92.

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1: 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The route to Claxton, 225.
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0: 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Speak to a Catherine regarding something possibly inside her house.
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Registration on that vehicle is going to be in last name, George Young Adam 755. George Young Adam 755.

Can't rescue, respond to Maplewood, 205 State Street Road. 84-year-old female, found on the floor, bleeding from her nose, repeating for can't rescue. Respond, 205 State Street Road, Maplewood. 84-year-old female, found on the floor, bleeding from her nose. Comment page 238.

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George Victor Boyd, 3996, to appear on a 2019 Subaru Outback, red in color, registered to Monique Borby, status valid.

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0: Norfolk Fire, respond 8761, State Highway 56, near Strauss, Trimboli Road. Port of power lines down, pole is shredded. Repeating for Norfolk Fire, 8761, State Highway 56. Power lines down, pole is shredded. Tampa Bay, 254.
1: One accident there with a telephone pole yesterday in Louisville.
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142. On State Highway 50 in Norfolk. This is for an electrical hazard. See 256-90.

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1: 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The grid has been notified, no ETA.

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0: 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I don't know if you copied or not. Grid has been notified, no ETA given.

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with our fire, E-boy manpower to respond to the scene, 8761 State Highway 56, repeating with our fire, second page. E-boy manpower to the scene, electrical hazard, 8761 State Highway 56, down the second page, 312.

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0: Send dispatch as can A132. 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

0: on 314 DeVille Street. Caller states, people from the flight in progress earlier today are there again threatening her.
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0: 336.

up on vicinity of 160 County Road 39. Caller is reporting a vehicle on fire, possibly the vehicle involved in the pole.

North Fork Fire, North Fork Rescue, Garden 12, respond, vicinity of 251, County Route 39. Near Strauss, Oliver Road, form of vehicle fire, repeating for North Fork Fire, North Fork Rescue, Garden 12, vicinity of 251, County Route 39, form of vehicle fire in the middle of the road, Allen Page 344.

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Louisville Fire, responding to Lake Northport, 251 County Route 39, near Spiros Oliver Road, vehicle on fire, repeating for Louisville Fire, responding to Lake for Northport, 251 County Route 39, near Spiros Oliver Road, vehicle fire, number page 345.

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0: Can you give me another alarm for someone to respond to the department?

Louisville Fire second page. Still seeing a full crew for this vehicle fire. Repeating Louisville Fire second page. Still seeing a full crew for this vehicle fire. Number second page, 352. Dispatch of Louisville 89 out of service. 89 responding 352.

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1: 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Just advise if you need rescue, whether I build dollars from Northwood.
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0: Air Force Rescue, second base, still need a full crew for this vehicle fire. Repeating, Air Force Rescue, second base, still need a full crew for this vehicle fire. 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
0: 28-4, is Potsdam Rescue going to be able to get by that pull down to get to 39? Or are they going to have to take the river road?
2: That's for the dispatch. You're going to have to take the river road down to 39.
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0: State Highway 56 is shut down at this time. When you come into Norfolk, you're going to have to take the River Road to County Route 39. Repeating, Norfolk, River Road to 39.
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0: 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Just letting the one of the chiefs know that law enforcement has about a 1 minute ETA.
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Navy 2.

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0: You've been North Fork Fire clear of 139. We're still going to be out on 56.
1: That's primitive. You still got 112 on 56.
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0: 2321, respond to 9826 Highway 37, speaking to Dylan regarding someone on a bike that was trying to break into the business next door. He found it on his Ring camera and would like to speak to you.
1: Please,
0: en route 525.

Brisbane Rescue, respond 146 Bluebird, nearest cross, 5 mile line road. 83 road male, hemorrhage, uncontrolled nosebleed, Nissan blood thinners, rate beating 4. 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

0: on CB14.
1: Yeah, Nancy, you're responding to us in Lisbon, 146 Bluebird, here's Cross, 5 mile line road, 83-year-old male, uncontrolled nosebleed, is on blood thinners, requesting CPH. 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

0: 6. Kimmy 36, respond 16 South Street. Caller reports two females are fighting in the street at this time.
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Can rescue respond 145 flight road near Strawn Taylor Road. 65-year-old male, back pain, unable to ambulate, repeating 4. 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Time of 6:51.

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Time of page 736-6804.

Canada Rescue Respond, 124 Main Street, Apartment A, 2-month-old male, unattended. 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

Tri-Town Rescue, second page. Need a full crew to respond to your building, says Carr. Repeating for Tri-Town Rescue, second page. Still need a full crew to respond to your building. Time of second page, 741.

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1: 132, you're back in 751. That's negative. Rensselaer Falls is on two pages, no acknowledgement. Herman's had three, no acknowledgement.
0: Copy that, we're en route.
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Augsburg Rescue, Augsburg First Responders, respond 202 Washington Street, apartment 605. 79-year-old female that has fallen, requesting lifting assistance. 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Download page 807-6804.

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Respond 105 West Hatfield Street, nearest crossing Middlebury Avenue, Amherst Road. 62-year-old male, possible stroke. Repeating for Messina Rescue, Messina First Responders. Respond 105 West Hatfield Street. 62-year-old male, possible stroke. Title page 830-6804.

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0: If I can't rescue. 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State Street Road. A 20-year-old female with back pain walking towards the school, repeating four, can't rescue. Respond, State Street Road. 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Time of page 841.
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0: Repeating New York, King King Victor 3781. Repeating King King Victor 3781. It's Pike Road, down a canyon near Cross Tail Road.
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0: inbound 3B41. Unit Patrol to 537 Route 28 Inlet, be a 911 hang up. Johnny said it sounded like there might be children playing on the phone.
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Go to traffic. 4679 again, Kate. 4679 can be on State Highway 37 Ogdensburg.

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0: 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Also be advised, 56 is now opened up.
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0: 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I don't see an accident here.
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1: 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Can't slow the response. Sheriff's office will be looking for the phone.
0: Received car 3, 1022. 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

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LifeNet inbound, 15-minute ETA, need LZ setup, time of page 1033.

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1: 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Tema Page, 1041-6804.
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Cat, the sheriff, Cat, the PD. 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

5. 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

0: 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I'll be back in service.
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Stand by, Canton Rescue. Canton Rescue, respond. 39 Mead Road, nearest Crosby, County Route 27 on Boyden Road. Elderly male that has fallen, unknown injuries, repeating for Canton Rescue. Respond, 39 Mead Road, elderly male that has fallen, unknown injuries, time of page 1217-6804.

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0: Kent, Sheriff, 6-1. Can you patrol 159 Minor Street? B&T complaint, ongoing issue with people speeding by this residence.
1: Good, he's starting.
0: 6-1-1 en route, 1221.

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I'm on B41. Got the OT violation. On Kenny Patrol 1594 South Main Street, St. Regis Falls. Then 1594 South Main Street. Julia Lampier is reporting there's an OP in effect with a Roger Lampier who called from Princeton County Field this morning. She states there is a no contact order.

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Repeating for Tri-Town Rescue, respond. 754 State Highway 11C, Tri-Town Arena. 57-year-old male, allergic reaction to a bee sting, has been given two Epis. Time of page 1317, 6804.

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0: 1 State Route 11, that would be the healthy parking lot. Joy Bassey contacted 911 due to her scooter being disabled, battery died, said it needed assistance, does not have money for herself. That's coming up as post 200.

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0: 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The other party involved in that fraud complaint, 45 State Street, is currently at the public safety building.
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Russell Fire, second page, still need manpower to respond to your building for this call. 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
1: Russell acknowledging 1359. 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

0: 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Do we have a 911 address on this?
1: Russell, that's negative. It was a ping off of a phone, iPhone crash detection. Nearest address I'm showing on the map is going to be 833 Kenner 17.
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VNT complaint earlier on your way back. Can you patrol Cold Springs Road, Bangor? The Cold Springs Road, we have a VNT complaint of children riding ATV, UTV, dirt bike, up and down the road. Four seven

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2: 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Hey, Highway 56 and County Road 40.
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3: Controls respond to the area between Aldi's and Tracks by. 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
1: 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She might be in the bathroom, and the last time they saw her, she had a golf club in her hand.
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it comes on, please report it. Steve, 1B46, you're the closest unit. I need you to assist 1B30, 6869, Route 11 in Clinton. He has one detained at the house full of guns. He's requesting backup. He is secure at this time.

0: 52363. I couldn't copy your first part. Did you say that she's back in the store, though?
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You're going to be speaking with Ricky at that location. He is a brother to Roger LaFleur. He is reporting that there are individuals squatting in his trailer.

0: 1, 6, 6, 10. Copy, 5-1, can you 19, 10, 17?
1: 3 stages in regards to that pending complaint.
0: Affirmative.
1: Received, I'll be back momentarily. Just gotta go to the pumps.

Again, rescue the grass first responders. Respond Lampson Falls. You have a 80 female, difficulty breathing, syncopal episode, repeating for can't rescue. The grass first responders. Respond Lampson Falls. 80-year-old female, difficulty breathing, syncopal episode, time of alarm, 1527.

0: Patrol to 5 Mill Street, Fort Covington, speak with Renee Snyder regarding her son, Ricky Snyder Jr., throwing cups full of liquid in the home. Suspect is in the living room, caller is in the bathroom, no access to weapons or ETOH involvement.
1: 133. 133, dispatch on.
2: 133 is going to be responding. Does the bus have a PGV they can get out over there?
1: Engine out of service 1529, did not copy the rest of your transmission.
3: I'm wondering if DeGrasse has a UTV or side-by-side of sorts that they could help us get a patient out of Lamson Falls with.
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Nissan's on 2B12, go ahead and stop.

Charles Posta is tied up. Got an incident at 4057 State Route 11, Dreamland Motel. Harassment.

the colors of Leona Stepanak. She is in room 5. She says that she is being harassed by a Joe who lives in room 4, who is intoxicated and threatened to punch her in the face today.

0: Echo 2.
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0: I had a call from Kenny's. They had a person in the posse under the influence go through the drive-thru. Left about 2 to 3 minutes. Lives on the McIntyre Road. Great.
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down 3B29, copy, check the welfare. 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TV12 clearance or was Mariah. Checking the welfare of a Sandra Newell, 80-year-old female, that location. I was supposed to call her this morning, has been unable to reach her by phone.

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0: 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I have a report from a off-duty DSS worker stating she is outside. She can hear a male screaming at his family with a child yelling for help. She stated it's going to be a white apartment building across from United Helpers. 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
1: 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We'll take that sound property. You can stand up.
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Car 36, Nickelville Fire, Triton Rescue. Respond, Sandway 11B, in the vicinity of Peru Street, report of a side-by-side rollover, two occupants. Repeating for Nickelville Fire, Triton Rescue. Respond, Sandway 11B, in the vicinity of Peru Street, report of a side-by-side rollover. Time alarm, 1705.

0: 12, we found 13-1 in the Fort Tree, got a report of a fight in progress.
1: Good copy. Any other details on that, or if it's inside or out?
0: Fight between Matt and Christian, no weapons, unknown if it's inside or out.

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1: B43 was going to see if he could go to that PI accident, say Highway 11B and Peru Street. I see that you're on it.
0: Steve, in route.
1: 17-11.

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1: Copy, 1713. 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
0: Would you like us to continue on?
1: At this point, I do not know if Franklin County's got anybody on scene. If you want to continue to check the scene out.
0: Copy that.
2: 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We're going to be about a quarter mile into Franklin County.
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1: 1-2-4-5-5.
0: 2-4, do you locate that mail at the address?
1: I do.
0: I'm going to call the hospitals in the area.
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0: 36.

CB43, those patients are going to be transported to Canton Potsdam. Do you want to follow up there, or do you want me to send a Canton car? You were unreadable. Could you try again?

Those individuals from that accident are going to be transported to Canton Potsdam Hospital. Do you want to do the follow-up there, or do you want me to send a Canton car over? Received 9-2-0.

20. 20. There's going to be two patients brought in from a side-by-side rollover in Franklin County that are being transported there for follow-up.

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1: Received 1810.

Crestwood Falls Rescue, respond 1181, County Route 14, cross State Highway 68. You have a 1-year-old female fallen, hematoma on her head. Repeating for Crestwood Falls Rescue, respond 1181, County Route 14, 1-year-old female fallen, hematoma on her head, time of alarm 1811.

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0: 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The female that they have in custody is no trespass, and her boyfriend who's staying at the service desk is also no trespass.
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1: 347. Respond, 232 Washington Street. Bonnie Hooper is reporting a female named Joanna is trying to get into the towers. Apparently now is walking towards State Street.
0: Copy, you can show me in route to that. Can you look up any special files, wants or warrants for Joanna Hagen?
1: That's affirmative, thank you, 50.

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1: 3 19 7 8 break, can't hear, 347. Negative for file 5 for Hagen. Only thing I'm showing is a refrain from against a Pamela Bushy.
0: Copy.

0: Potsdam Rescue Sign 5872, County, State Highway 56, crosses Church Street, Keener Road, 78-year-old female, unable to ambulate, not feeling well. Repeating for Potsdam Rescue, respond 5872, State Highway 56, 78 female, unable to ambulate, not feeling well, time alarm, 1919.
1: Stand by prompt and rescue. 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Time of page, 1919.

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Go ahead. Officer, red cars will be clear from that complaint. 1920.

0: それを。
1: 2B24, 2B26, what's your status?
2: Yes, I'm passing 224 that serves you.
1: Yes,
2: sir, 1922.

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1: Okay, sir.
0: Advise operator of the vehicle left the scene, possibly heading towards Village Edwards at 51 New Street in a black Honda Civic.
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0: 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Pleasant Hill. Then I was able to copy that you were clear from this call, the rest was static.
1: You can show me en route to sound property complaint after I can't find Street Valero.
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1: I'm going to be in route at DNC complaint on US Highway 11 towards Governor. See if I can locate that vehicle. Shield 4097.
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1: 22, the plate, Mary Boy Henry 2722, comes back to 26. Toyota Camry, color green, registered to an Elena McMillan off Butternut Ridge Road, Fox 2.
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Response 6258, US Highway 11, lot 11, 54 female back pain, time alarm 1951.

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1: B22 Central. Call willing to sign a complaint for the BT complaint.
0: We have the complainant on the line. We will attempt to call back to see.
1: Crazy.
0: 3-1-2, go ahead.

0: Detroit.
1: 312, did you have traffic for me?
0: You got an unsecured exterior door, but the exterior door is closed to you at this time.

0: dispatch, you can show me in route. 314 is going to be tied on an arrest at the station.
1: Thank you, 347, 1958.
0: You don't have to save a complaint for her, just put her out busy. It's on a previous complaint from the end of shift change.
1: Copy that, 1958.
2: 123, can we back to service?
1: 323, 1959.

four, five.

0: Radio Central.
1: Go ahead, Stu.
0: We have the clip from last back in service. Wasn't able to locate that vehicle. Shield 4097.
1: Tracy, 2002.
2: And 133.
3: 133, dispatch on.
2: He's on scene.
3: 133 on scene, 2002.